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Friday, August 28th with the Kentucky Headhunters and Confederate Railroad. Saturday, August 29th, it's Rodney Atkins and Eddie Montgomery of Montgomery Gentry. Hi, this is Roy Gregory inviting you to wake up with me this week. It's Ticket Me at 7:43. We've got tickets to the first night of country, Confederate Railroad, and the Kentucky Headhunters. The Watseka Family Fest, two nights, four great country acts. 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

I saw the old man's face. Front page obituary. He was a millionaire. He left his fortune to some guy he barely knew. His kids were mad as hell.

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River Country, WIVR, Be By You by Mr. Luke Combs and Will Peeps. It's Best Jazz. And if you love classic cars, also great deals, and you're going to want to make a plan to head out to Blaine's from Fleet and Bourbonnais this Saturday for that big old car show. Yeah, the show is from 10 until 2 with no entry fee, and you got to love that. Yeah, free fun. Plus, speaking of fun, our buddy Mike Damano is going to be there this weekend and broadcast between 10 and 11:30 on the 22nd. So, plan accordingly. That way you can stop by to see him and register to win tickets, too. That's right. He'll be giving you a chance to win your way to John Fogerty with Steve Winwood live September 3rd in Tinley Park on us. How great is that? Don't miss it. That's coming up on Saturday during the big old car show. But for more, visit our website. And for now, it is after 9:30 on our Tuesday with my girl Miranda and Mama's Broken Heart on River Country, WIVR.

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3: Cold front is crossing our area overnight, so we could get a few showers or thunderstorms. Looks like we'll stay cloudy, mid-60s on our low. A few clouds in the morning on Wednesday and maybe a shower. It looks like we will have some cloud cover hanging around through much of the day, maybe a few peaks of sunshine, and we're headed for the upper 70s tomorrow afternoon. It'll be cloudy on Wednesday night, upper 50s, then we have high pressure taking over on Thursday, so it'll be sunny and pretty nice on the temps, upper 70s. I'm meteorologist Steve Hamilton.
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Watson down in that Red Dirt Road here at River Country WIBR. There is a big car show coming to Blaine's Farm and Fleet this weekend, and we will be there live. We'll tell you more coming up. John Party right now. 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

Guy for that. Luke Combs helping out Post Malone here at River Country. And that is it for me, Chris Nichols. Thank you so much for listening, everybody. Jim Brandt sitting in for Denny is coming in next. I'll be back with you tomorrow morning after 10. Do it all over again. Here at River Country, WIVR. So long, everybody.

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River Country, 101.7, 103.7, 96.1, WIVR.